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To friends it brings a happiness, and to enemies it brings defeat. 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